0: It hurts more vivid and worse what I feel I deserve. 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

slowly drifting away, wave after wave, wave after wave, I'm slowly drifting, drifting away, and it feels like I'm drowning, pulling against the stream.

on those past days. I thought you didn't know where my last name, but that changed. And I traveled around the world, think where you living at now. I heard you moved to Austin, got an apartment and settled down. And every once in a while, I start texting, write a paragraph, but then I delete the message. Think about you like a pastime.

the passion of the groove. Generation on the move. Join in on the disco trial.